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0: 1202, 1212, 1206, 1217, 1209, and 1240 are 1042.
1: Never. Yeah.

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Lincoln Mary Victor 3351, Lincoln Mary Victor 3351, black and color Honda. I'll be off at 1100 block at North Pollock.

0: Sheriff's Office, 2204. Pinella Drive, 330 Pinella Drive. Caller needs to report that her 15-year-old daughter was sexually assaulted by a male, also at an Area 4 address.
1: Jaguar's out there.

这什么。Mary Charles David 5585 MCD 5585. We have black and color Mercedes. We also have 42 and these are.

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1: District 3.
0: Central, will you please place EMS 53 back in service?
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3: 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This is EMS at 97 Jones Court. Let me have reference to a sick person, a male walking chair. Like pain.
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2: 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CB is in route.
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0: operators from the last call. 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Put them back on.
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2: 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I'm sending EMS 12.
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0: 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What else?
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1: Suicide threat at 175 Miller Road, 175 Miller Road. The caller's girlfriend has hurt herself. She's got a broken arm really bad and walking towards Hockaday Road.
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0: 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You're 27, out of Wyoming, who's back to Aria Renee Edwards, Charles C. Active, negative 29.
1: No, no, no, Tower Central, I'll handle that. Thank you, bud.
2: Guy Road and Veterans Parkway was Victor Edward John, 7259, Victor Edward John, 7259, Black Hunt City.

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I'm D-David on Miller Road. 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I'm going to run over there.

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0: 309, I'm deep in if you're still here. 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
1: Tempo, I can go down half a day or more if you want me to.
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0: 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It's going to be on a Cadillac SUV, Lincoln Henry Norris 7717.
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0: Overpass I-42 with Lincoln John Adams 6419. Yeah, black Jeep Grand Cherokee.
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Delta, MBA, rollover, 95, 82, I-95, cross of Mallard Road and U.S. Highway 70 bypass, east. Respond on operations, 5.

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3: Hey, 2203, what shirt she was wearing?
0: 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She's field outside the house.
3: 10-4, we got her here.
0: En route to you.

0: So I gave you New York 27, correct?
1: 10-4.
0: So I'll correct the notes.
1: 10-4, I'm sorry.
0: Yeah, I just wanted to make sure I had it right.
2: Never mind.

0: 41 feet.
1: Edward Boy Paul 1725. Edward Boy Paul 1725.
2: Virgo.
3: Copy.
4: Thanks for being this well.
0: Okay.
4: So that's going to be clear the call, remaining in place for coverage per District 4.
5: I'm going to sign that public assistance letter.
0: 10-4. Your 27 out of New York comes back to Gary Edward Kane. Status valid, negative 29.
6: 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Also 44, isn't that?

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0: JCJ@2155. For example. It's 5-7. It's going to be a silver Kia Soul.
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0: 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John Frank Robert 5909. John Frank Robert 5909. White and colored GMV car. I'll be off in the Arizona PDA.
1: I'm out on I-42, Cincinnati HP.

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0: Vintage Carson, 512 Hunter Way. 5112 Hunter Way. Ms. Roar is called bothering someone in her house.
1: 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Any other available units?
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0: about 27, because that's with Garrett Smith of Princeton. She was going to be Class 8 active in 99.
1: Yeah.
0: 10-4, 27 for that subject, showing Class C active, restriction 10, negative 29.

0: Entering as 21.
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0: 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Electrical hazard, 11306, Clayton. 5, and South Robertson Street. 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

0: 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Elsa, unconscious person, 2150, U.S. Highway 70 Business, West, cross of West Market Street and Thompson Overlook Way. 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

0: 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Respond on Operations 7.
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1: 10-4, no further.
0: 10-4.

0: 35, I have a reporter shot that's fired in the area of Cover Bridge Road and Smith Road. The common is the county on Smith Road. But he said it sounded like it was coming from the construction area there off Cover Bridge Road and City Road.
1: Good.
2: 74 property damage occurred at Pelican 70. The caller continued to follow the vehicle and they pulled into the McDonald's PVA on North Bright Leaf. The suspect's a red Ford truck with a Florida 28. This time we've got Smithfield en route to the McDonald's.

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1: I can head that way. 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Catch me, huh?
2: Tower.

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0: 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Got a 428 as well.
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0: 10-4.

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1: Yes, sir.
2: 22-3,
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2: 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You have a supervisor calling me from Samson.

0: Antioch First Responders, Delta Fall, 12023 NC Highway 222 West, cross of Ridgewood Drive, and NC Highway 231. Respond on Operations 9.
1: Sheriff's Office 2503, that hit is confirmed.
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0: 504 East Yukon Street. 504 East Yukon Street. The caller is buzzing that over on Chelsea Street, there looks like there's subject taking items from a job site. Chevy Silverado with a black trailer.
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2: 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John Frank Robert 2188. Been on a flight, tell her to pass your car. 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

0: New Father 1 on some out for Lexus car. It's Robert Lincoln Charles 4901.
1: Pencil.
0: 29, check my number also.
1: 10-4.
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Sheriff's Office, 2501. That 27 comes back to Sean Lawson out of Garner, Charles C. active, negative 29s, the 2005 Acura TL, registered to Stephen Lawson,

0: 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Four Oaks Fire. Commercial structure fire. 901 South Brightleaf Boulevard, cross of East Wellens Street and East Sanders Street. Food Lion. Respond on operations 1.
1: Yeah.
2: Four is engine one zero.
1: Yeah. Boulevard, it's going to be a reference to a structure fire. They have light smoke inside the building.
3: 10-4-17. I'll see you at 29 seconds, so I don't need. So, Block 19, center is going to be Boy Robert X-Ray, Sam 072. 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

0: choice.
1: Tammy starts with the worst name progress at the Walmart. Sounds like somebody on the grocery stand. White male in his 40s, short sleeve shirt that says Corona beer, black pants, and brown boots.
2: 17. 22 is in row with 17.

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It's a homeless man outside smoking, signal 2. He's refusing to leave. He's in a black North Face hoodie, tan pants, black and white shoes.

0: Gracias. The caller was at Little Caesars. The subject was riding his bike towards Waffle House.
1: So he slipped.
0: The caller said that he was riding to the Waffle House and that he said he would be back.
1: At the Waffle House.

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1: Torrenton, I was hoping to send that up, yeah.
2: 10-4.
3: My name is the date first, I'm ready. Tucker, Tom, Union, Charles, King, Edward, Robert, first name Chris, common spelling, date of birth 8/24 in 1989 so far.
2: Good work.

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1: 10-4. Over here, you see my vehicle?
2: 10-4, I'm right here at you.
0: Good.
2: Richard Lincoln, Edward 5706. Richard Lincoln, Edward 507. 5706.
1: Where are they closing up?
3: Holding that. Get this call.
0: Before.
4: 2502. He didn't have anything on him yesterday, right? Like 29.
5: Yeah,
4: 10-4.
1: And first name is Lisa.

correction of daughter's ex has threatened to shoot up their residence and said he's on the way with more people via blackmail, 18 or 19 years of age, Rasheed Keith, I'll say 29.

0: 也是上那个，但是我看我是外星学费所费用是 they're living in a blue jeep and it's a 21 to an officer we're from an officer
1: thank you
0: But they advised to say we're leaving because that male is on his way with other people.
2: 10-4, thank you.
3: It's a white Dodge Durango. At the front of the neighborhood, the front of the vehicle is smashed in.
4: Flag and primary.
1: Zero.
5: 25 is off.
3: Go ahead.
5: The vehicle is at the end of New Buffalo Road.
6: Four to one, San Fernando, you can send it.

0: first vehicle is going to be a Hyundai Sonata, Victor Henry Young, 8863. The second one is going to be 2818 Union Robert Adam.
1: Twenty 501 is 2818 Route 02.

0: puncture to the interstate. The third 10-6 vehicle is down New Bethel.
1: So far?

0: Right, 1202 Gaston Street. The caller's about him that he just said his wife has kidnapped him. He said nothing's really happened, but she's not taking him back home, so he's reporting her as kidnapping him because nobody will take him home.
1: Yeah, and so what's this?
2: Okay.
1: Careful. I'll be around for that.
0: Okay. Cool.
3: To work tonight.
2: 27, 29, sir.
3: Go ahead.
2: 6, 2, 3, 2, 1.

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1: 4.
2: Okay. 54 is in service.

0: Sorry, it's 23.
1: Never advised any further. So what do you want me to do?
2: Yeah, what was his name?
1: You can call us from an initialized phone.
2: Yeah.

0: 2015 Dodge Charger to a Martinetti Baker out of Selma. Limited expired. Negative.
1: Jose, I'm turning on the new Tesla. Well, where was the first one at?
2: Central, what you meant, 61.
0: 61.
2: 61, taxi service, search and left off.
3: Going towards the courthouse.
4: Yeah, well, I'll check into the residence. I'll let you know if I'm anything.

0: favor. First 27 comes back to Jack Sutherland out of Clayton, Charles C. active, negative 29. Second 27 comes back to Hannah Metzler out of Garner, Charles C. active, negative 29.
1: Central Salinas, 52.
2: 52.
1: 52 is going to be clear. That call back at first.
2: Yeah.
3: Also, can you put Victor Edward Henry 2144 in the notes, please?
2: Good.
4: Could you advise 1202 Gaston Street?
5: Victor, when I was looking at Mavs, it was phasing in at 1201.
4: I mean, 1088, yes. 41, what's the female's middle name?
0: Have color her several gunshots, has footage of the same, and then he also wants a 1021 in route.
4: Alright.

0: 07, 89.
1: Got her. She's coming over there.
0: 10-4, that's what I thought. I just want to confirm.
2: Oh, yeah. Sheriff's Office, 2207, your status.
3: I'm 23 with Sampson units at Smith Pitching and Barbecue off of 55.

0: Yeah, we're
1: Paris office, come in. Welfare check at 7111 Old Beulah Road, 7111 Old Beulah Road. There's a female named Leslie at this address, and her boyfriend has beaten her up very badly all through the night.
2: Telling she's got four OFAs, all out of Wilson County, one for obtaining property by worthless check, misdemeanor larceny, and DWLR, not impaired revocation. Call the matter again.
0: Have a middle name.

0: Before.
1: We have a missile caller back on the line, briefly. He advised that they were headed to his address on NC Highway 39, but then said he was getting out of the car on Webb Street in Selma. He's hung up on us again.
2: 705, since I'm here talking with the mother.

0: Boy, that's Christopher Scott Tucker. He's single 14 at tonight.
1: Careful.
2: That subject's been turned over to Sansa County. I'll be tonight.
0: Who for?

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Pelican Roxy with Maryland 28 9 David 7284 9 DE 7284 on Black Hole Smoke.

0: the claim units. Can I get a community check in here where that communicant threats came out? Just had a 10-6 vehicle.
1: Reference 10-5.
0: In front of the residence, once they saw me, they busted a U-turn and started speeding out. Now that I got closer, they're slowing down.
2: Mm. 45 is right around the corner at Barberville and Veterans. I can check in with them.
1: Once you get there to you, you can do a friendly stop.
0: 10-4, we're on Gary Road, making a right turn back up Barber Mill towards elementary school. 44 Central, 1061. Beyond Barber Mill, at the intersection of Veterans Parkway with Lincoln, Lake and Mary, 2451, Lincoln, Lake and Mary, 2451. It's going to be a black color Nissan.

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1: Set to locate at 536 Durwood Drive, 536 Durwood Drive. The subject's going to be Grace Garvey at this address in reference using 911, calling in fake suicide threats on her friends. And it's called Ann Button, and he wants a 10 to 0 on it.

0: 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Adam Henry, 7803, Mary Adam Henry, 7803, display on the Honda Pilot, occupied, one time.
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2: Route to, I believe, a smoky trail, smoke shop, or something like that, in reference to a larceny.

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2: 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One. Anything, whenever you finish.
3: 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You go ahead and give me the next OCA, please.

0: 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I'm ready to dial somewhere around 314.
1: I'm going to jail. Anything miles already?
2: You advise that the Maryland 27 and the red Chevron is 1061 is active, correct?
3: For Morris Waters in Dallas.

0: I'm 23, man, but I'm going to be staging at the GT Mark across from the old furniture place. Whenever they get there, if you can update them, that's where I'm at. Thank you.
1: Simple.
2: In 17 Central.
1: 17.
2: Can you draw me an additional OCA for the orders for arrest?
1: Two 8 8 6.

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4: 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We're out here. We ain't hearing nobody. We're seeing nobody.
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1: 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If I didn't advise earlier, I won male 72.
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at Texas Steakhouse, they're finding there's a white male wearing a Harley jacket, and it's on the patio. On the back, he's intoxicated and refusing to leave.

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0: 210, your last road, 28 is going to be Tom Lincoln Williams, 7083. Tom Lincoln Williams, 7083. It's going to be a white and color. I'll keep it one time.
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0: 44.
1: 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I called at 910, room 110. All we got was a caller yelling that location, the room number, and then disconnected. I know to make contact back.

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0: 28227.
1: 10-4, 55 after midnight.

0: 45. Again, 45. 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And we're just having nothing but open line with static.
1: Is there anywhere, any unit near that area to take it far?

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1: Call 501.
0: 501.
1: Yeah, so do you have the read back for the BMW stop?
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0: get it for you. Then we'll have a disturbance. Two females in the middle of the street arguing and beating on each other's cars. They got $316 to smell it. And one of them's gonna be a white female wearing dark color sports bra and jeans. And the other female is wearing shorts and a white colored shirt.
1: Are they still in the area?
0: No, you said they were standing in the street arguing.
1: .47 will be in route for code 16.
0: .47, no. Another female lives in someone's middle, but he wasn't sure which apartment she had.

0: General Fed and the name and date of birth. Check that, please.
1: 24. I'm city units. Traffic 1014, River Still, we're alert. Metro PD units, just locate a Larry. My child. 81 years old. After 800 feet, the panel is gray hair, blue eyes. Color shirt, blue jeans, with a Windsor Run lanyard and a hat. Seen leaving in a gray 2016 Nissan Rogue with a 28 Lincoln Mary Henry 4451, Lincoln Mary Henry 4451. That's the area of 1610 Windsor Run Lane, apartment T02 in Matthews, North Carolina. That was Mecklenburg County. It's located in Stop and Contact Matthews City. 0109.

0: That Amber has come out to lay 27 with Malik Knowlton out of Garner, Charles C. active, negative 29.
1: So.

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0: 1061 for 2502. 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
1: Four.
0: We've got the vehicle stopped at his location. It's going to be a red and color Altima with a 30-day or 60-day temporary tag when you're ready.
1: Okay.
0: 4111-9148. 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
1: 2-4.

0: $2,500. 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When you're ready.
1: Go ahead.
0: 1, N is in Nora. 4, A is in Adam. L is in Lincoln. 3, A is in Adam. P is in Paul. X is in X-ray. E is in Edward. C is in Charles. 427-223. Guys, if you need rebate.

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0: Maybe 29.
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0: 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Caller advised neighbors are playing loud music.

0: ready. Two 6182 5 on 5. Can you guys get the middle name on that if it shows up?
1: 10-4.

0: Gonzalez, 709 Gibbon, 27. Here's Bay Valley.
1: I'm fixing to check after I'm not separate.

0: 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Can you run that out of Pennsylvania and see if you can locate 27?
1: Yeah.

0: She is active probation, Wake County, -29. 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It's in my phone.
1: If you will, put that 27 in the count notes.
0: Goodbye.

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1: Sure.

0: 13 Central's most here. So we'll just go over here and match it.
1: And for the last call, the night's in was 1449. 1449.

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She has a silent Pennsylvania 27, negative Tennessee.

0: 10-14. The only calls we've received have been actually inside Redwood itself. We've got Robin Circle, Azalea Court areas. Also have utilities have been notified and are en route.
1: 10-4, yeah, those are the, what I can say, those are the only areas affected.
0: 10-4.

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0: Divorce.

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0: Reference to 307 Wilson's Mill, Floyd, DSS is called back, requesting somebody to respond back out to that location.
1: 10-4, I'm aware of it. It's in the custody of my child.
0: 10-4.

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0: 10-10, I got any more read on a Ford Ranger.
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0: 10-4.
2: 42-047. Yo. Ask her where her wallet is.

Sheriff's Office, 2501, your status?

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1: Yeah, well.
2: Fort G, y'all need further out there?
0: Yeah, if you guys, one of you guys want to swing by here, possibly the 17-year-old's going to get a little aggressive. If he hasn't even found out yet that they're going to take him.
2: 10-4 or something, you can show me a route with other units.
0: Fuck.

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1: Hey.
0: 2988 4.

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1: 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I-42 near Veterans.
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0: 52 is their last call back in service.
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1: Yeah, one more further.

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0: Are all units tonight from the 1061?
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office, 2204, and others responding. The other party called in and advised that he's not been shot, but he can't move his vehicle.

Sheriff's Office, 2204, and others responding. The male has called back inside the car and advised that the male outside has the firearm, the female doesn't, but his vehicle has been shot several times.

0: trespassing, 200D South Fellow Street, 200D South Fellow Street. The caller's about to have someone there that doesn't live at his house, and they're refusing to leave. I said I'll be a black female, 36 years of age, my name is Miss Hinton.
1: 312, play 10-8, 310, Hamilton.
2: Is it run as well? 312, correct?

0: He calls advising that the subject's going to be 1056, currently sitting on the front porch.
1: Yeah.
0: This is 1014. Hold on, noise complaint. 2D Robin Circle. Where's the loud music?
2: That's clear.
0: Hello.

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1: 10-4, 313 Central, redirect me to the north complaint.
2: North.
3: Walter, 38.
4: Stevenson Golf. The caller is advising there's a Mill City trying to break into cars. He's currently long towards Evergreen Lane.
1: This is the same apartment. The guy is a fan of his apartment.
3: 29, check on a Ruby 9 Mill here.
2: I have notes, so we'll talk about Margaret's case.
5: Second service.
4: Yeah. Eight for race. Wearing baggy clothes. Yeah. Carrying a jacket or something. And he was stumbling like he was possibly 1056

0: Frank, William, 1, Edward, David, 3, Paul, Frank, A, Adam, 4, 3, 4, 4, 3. How copy?
1: No. Sheriff's Office, 2204.

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0: Negative 2-9 on both those firearms.
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3: Zero 28 by Vance, a 2023 Ford F-150 truck to a Larry Witt out of Clayton, 3 active, no 2-9s.
2: Table, thank you. If you will, please just add that in the CAD for 04.
3: Table.

0: 313 Central. Spoke to the resident. He's going to try to expand out a little bit more.
1: No more.
2: Seven comes back to Wesley Roberts out of Benson. Charles C suspended. Signal 14, negative 29s. Second one comes back to Larry Witt out of Clayton. Charles C suspended. Pickup license. Signal 14, negative 29s. The last one comes back to Whaley Crabtree out of Benson. Charles C active, negative 29s.
3: He's right, that's thank you.
2: Welcome.

0: kind of old farm in Evergreen. They got a vehicle that's left on.
1: Seventeen, where are you at, buddy?
0: Section of old farm is Evergreen. 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

Clayton Fire Station 1. Charlie, abdominal pains. 225 Pineland Avenue, cross of Hillcrest Lane and Meadow Lane. Respond on operations 4.

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0: trespassing, sheets, calls buzz, and there's a white female, early 30s, white hoodie with black sweatpants on. He's been littering and has been asked to leave.
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1: EMS, respond, good one. 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

0: 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First thing at EMS, call me at Pension Center, and they're going to have one to go to the hospital.
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0: Reboot. .27-4 Warren Downs, got a Clayton Crossley Charles active, negative 2 nines, also got that 28 reback one ready. 2015 GMC Sierra to Rebecca and Orrin Downs out of Clayton. 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
2: 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Lincoln Break Mary 5868. 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I said that one time.

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0: 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He'll be en route.
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0: 7792, King King Lincoln, 7792. Yeah, we're going to be pulling into the PBA of the Dixie.
1: Yeah.

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1: Press one more time.
0: So were you in the area of Super 8 checking with 1116? Turn 435.
2: You're in.
0: Part of a noise complaint in the area, 40 Dairy Road. They have us that there's a lot of music coming from the church.
3: Okay. 37 and 35. I'm almost done here. I can take that call.

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0: not code 16. I can swing that way if you'd like me to.
1: No, that's okay. Looks like I have a Chevrolet Silverado on flock hitting that camera at fire station 2 about 3 or 4 minutes ago. I can't see the tag.
0: Hey, Dad, when you're ready.
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2: 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I'm going to be off of Sunshine Road.
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0: EMS 15 from BC 1. Fifteen remaining vents, and we'll have 22 return to correction, 21 return to their district.
1: Central, this 21 is direct return to the primary.

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If it's two females walk around asking for money, saying they need help. Car's not occurred yesterday. They want to speak with someone about it.

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Clayton Boulevard and Moore, Clayton Boulevard and Moore. Henry Lincoln David, 4353, Henry Lincoln David, 4353. A gray Honda Accord, occupied one time. Central, will you update my 20 to the Moore Street town? Just keep.

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Come on, damage for Boston. 2162 County Line Road, 2152 County Line Road.

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2: Good. 1046, 403 Cliff Court. Near to a final alarm.

0: if the caller is, I thought the Trevor's with the caller, he's advising the female is on a white Chevy Cruze parked near the detached garage. She was wearing a pink top and shorts. Still at the residence.
1: Is she in the back of the residence?
0: He doesn't see it on the camera, someone else.

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2: That's the dealing subject. 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Not sure if she's gone or still somewhere in the area.

0: 651 with Henry Mary Tom 8423. Henry Mary Tom 8423. And we're going to be off at 70A and Fire Tower Road.
1: Thank you here and check in with 36. Hotted Doe Drive.
2: I'm checking with her. I'm already headed out over here by Rose Street.
3: Yeah, I'm a lot closer to 36. I'll be around with her.
1: 10-4.
4: I mean, the 227s that I posted in CAD, looks like they're potential. It could be one. Station address
2: is 106, but I'm sure that's the apartment number. 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
1: 10-4, when it comes to that protection order, I am showing a Garcia Wallace has a protection order, but it's not against the Jessica Dillon subject. It's going to be for a Larissa Wallace.
0: 10-4, thank you, sir.
1: 10-4.

0: State Department on Indian Territory.
1: Twenty-one oh one to 9, you broke out.
0: The entrance of the neighborhood. One, honey. Hi.
2: 31, I saw that same vehicle, but it expired in 2012, so I don't know if that's accurate or not.
3: Seven to 35 and others. Cruise on the corner of Spotted Doe Drive and Petunia Park. I ran the 28, and it comes back to a Lateria Tanny Moore of Milson's Wills. That's all I see. The only car that matches the description.

0: for as well, 2016.
1: Do you even still at this Amelia station address?

0: Yeah.
1: Yes, sir. Can you confirm the location in which you 30 and 36 are at?
0: And when you're ready.
1: Civil good.
0: Victor David David 2933. Victor David David 2933.

0: Units 41 Central. Units 41 has been transporting James C. Clayton.
1: Uh-huh.

0: horse and carriage, 1059, and approximately 40 to 50 vehicles behind it. Like a 15-minute reminder, going to Selma Memorial Gardens.
1: I'll give you a 15-minute reminder.

0: 320 Centrum. Reference that funeral escort. Can you find out what the actual path of the escort is going to be? I think I saw it's going to have a horse and carriage.
1: If I had spoken to myself, he was advising that the horse and carriage is going to be set up on Noble Street, and it sounds like they're going to proceed from there to some of Memorial Gardens. He's advising about 40 to 50 vehicles.
0: And for sir, are we going to be meeting them at Buffalo and Noble and then taking them from there?
1: Yes, sir. He requests that we have to go via 301.
0: Okay.

0: information.
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0: 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I'll be in the area.
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1: I'll be in runway 1 for 10.
0: Go on, thanks, sir.
1: I want to ask you to clear for this, Bureau.

0: Hail Mary, no ham. Spark of Lewis, Division Charlie, Gretchen, First Floor, Charlie, and Joshua Glass. Can't find one fireman. And my new copy, Week D1, in our structure.
1: Yeah.

0: better than a... I've been putting on a bad life.
1: Copies. 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

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Delta, choking. 4838, U.S. Highway 70A. 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

0: Central EMS 51. Has EMS 51 been canceled from this traffic?
1: And all units en route.
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2: 10-4, go ahead.
3: Dear David John, 3898.
0: This 10-14 caller has been a VA employee of the car wash there. They advised that one of the subjects they did threaten him. We're still trying to get further.
2: On a 2018 Ram 1500 to Pamela Tilo at 1984 Gray Tillingman Road, Kinston, plate status active, showing 1075 out of Greene County.
3: Given fire and 42 reference, can't look at for that vehicle.
2: 10-4.
4: Oh, no, I'll be in route with him.
5: As well. 3-0, show me 10-6 vehicle maintenance for a moment.
2: 10-4.

0: General trespassing complaint, 113 Sloan Drive. Car's arriving, there is a Toyota car in the driveway. They're staying in the house without permission.
1: Clayton Boulevard in Shotwell. I have an unreadable 28. It is a gold Toyota Camry, occupied one time.
0: Suspects are going to be a white male, 20s, between 20 and 30, wearing a cap. The other one's going to be a white female, same age range, wearing a hat and has a ponytail. The other now, the male suggests wearing a red shirt and black jeans.

0: William Boy, 1163, Young William Boy, 1163.
1: I'm 1050. I have 28, we're right.
2: Sorry.
1: John Lincoln, 1022. John Lincoln, 1022. The Gold Camry.
2: Down.
1: I have 27 for driver of that vehicle as well.
2: Good.
1: Again, 4140-9406.

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1: I don't know.
0: Damn, hope you do.

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Respond on operations 5.

0: 36, I'm about to give him a call back. Also, we got an additional call stating the subjects are now taking things out of the home and putting it into the gray Toyota.
1: En route with me as well if Cat is acting up.
2: Yeah, I don't have anything, and I got binoculars a good half mile down the road. I still ain't got nothing.

caller advised that they backed into the residence. They're unable to get a 28. They're still on scene, though. It's a gray compact SUV Toyota car.

0: 31. It looks like B-Squad was out there on the 20th for a trespassing call. The RP is an individual from the HOA, so I'm going to give him a call to see if he knows about this or whatnot.
1: 10-4. My understanding is still on Philip Leone, so the caller may or may not know if this guy has permission or not.
0: There.
2: 37-36, would you like additional on your call?
1: 31-37, go ahead and slide over here too.
2: 10-4, I'm 10-17 from Shotwell, next to La Casina.
1: You going to go ahead and 21 that caller?
3: Yeah,
4: for.
1: I have permission

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0: Would you show us an EMS transmission for coverage?

0: on the phone with the RP saying that they're closing the garage and looks like they're getting ready to depart.
1: He may got to make a model of that vehicle.
2: Ten.
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0: 437 to Central. Will you show me in or out to 436 this call?
1: Before and knows them to be squatters, but when I got off the phone, he said that it looks like they were getting ready to depart.
2: River, so I'll look out for
1: 10-4. I'm near Shenandoah.

Four Oaks First Responders, Delta, difficulty breathing, 1179, U.S. Highway 701, south, cross of Heath Road and Spring Lake Road, respond on operations 4.

0: name?
1: Well, for a check, 122 A. Adam, NC Highway 210. Caller's advising that has been unable to reach their mother for 3 days. Keeps going to voicemail. Attempt to locate a Barbara Cooper, black female, 76. Does have asthma and has recently been in the hospital. The caller is requesting a 21 with a sign-in for Dorothy subject.

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1: Before you get back tonight, I just spoke with a subject.
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28th, and I'll call the appropriate agency to get by the address on the registration, so they make contact with home.

0: Sorry. Airport. Damage of property at 1056 Wilson's Mills Road. Caller's advised they never turned around and possibly struck a mailbox. Occurred about 10 minutes ago.
1: Syndrome 88, Tim Looker.

0: Moore at 211 South College Avenue. A caller ran over a kitten while backing out of the driveway.
1: Central 17.

1073 on a Tara. Correct. Yeah, it's going to be a Tara Hamilton, 1110 and 80. Paperwork's going to be at the doctor's office. Subject's at the ER.

0: Virginia 28, Tomboy, William 7189, Slim, the powder blue, Chrysler 300, occupied two times.
1: French. It's going to be a Paris funeral for a white Volkswagen and a red Chevy Silverado.

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1: I'll be tenant cover unit relative to Parish 1050.
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3: Both vehicles have been moved off the roadway. You can clear the call, AF.

You know what I'm talking? 11:32 Central. Can I get a read back on a 28? Also, I've added two Virginia 27s and a Caddy check 29s.

0: would be 28. I'm showing the 28 is on a 1993 Ford F-150. The first 27 out of Virginia on a Donzel Burns out of Danville, Virginia. Showing license, no 29s. The second subject, a Glenn Whitaker out of Danville, Virginia as well. It's also showing license, no 29s.
1: That's for Virginia 28, Tom Boy Williams, 7189, correct?

Temple. Correction. The 28 out of Virginia is registered to William John Zell Burns on a 2006 Chrysler. Everything's out, there are no 29s.

for 1043, call 222, heading towards 42. Get him. Going around. He wrecked out a little bit going through a yard. And we're at 59 headed towards 42 on 222.

white male with a beard. And 8 day week is the yellow flag displayed in. Single occupant.

NASA is 10:43 at this time with a Mini Cooper Sea-Oscar driving at this time. They're on 222 towards your primary. Correction, I'm saying 222 now surrounded Bay Valley towards your primary.

0: Central. What's the vehicle description?
1: Yeah, blue and color Mini Cooper. Locked out one time. It's on Bay Valley at this time.
2: Still on Bay Valley, coming over to Beulah Town.

make a left. Correction on last drive. Okay. Bay Valley at Beulah Town Road. I believe they are heading north on Bay Valley at this time. I'll have to come back your way again.

0: 然后另外会不会有冬天了？
1: 10 43 on foot at this time. Tedder Road at Day Valley Stationary. Tedder and Day Valley Stationary have one mount this time. Jump and run in the field.
2: Sure, they're in route.
3: Yeah, well, Baja Patrol.
2: Yeah, well, advise Highway Patrol.
3: Yeah. I have a 29 to call this one.

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1: 10-14, 15 minute reminder for the 1059. And also there's a pending 1050 property damage at JR Road and US Highway 78.
2: Roger.
3: Yeah, we're just at 14-2100, where that says requested your assistance.

0: on the next few feet.
1: Is he in the woods?
0: Around this house right here. Behind you all.
1: Hey, five, five, Vera Rouge. Correction, Tanner Rouge.

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2: 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I'm on the way.
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0: Paul Boy Boy, 8250, Paul Boy Boy, 8250, a gray Ford, occupied one time.

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0: It's the 855.
1: Where are your cars at now?
0: Negative. The intersection where Aaron's car is at, you'll take that road. We're around second curve.
1: Yeah.

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William 612, Lincoln King William 612, a white Chevy Tahoe, occupied unknown times.

about the 6-3. Denver Recover Property, 42 Green Hill Road. Caller says they found a 1095 in the grass. Needs to turn it over to law enforcement.

0: code on officer.
1: Go ahead, Anon.
0: Subject description is going to be a white male, beard. I believe he had a black baseball hat, black or dark colored shirt, and I believe dark blue jeans.
1: Terrible.
2: Central 437, your status, 10-4.

0: Name a number sent to you, Michael. The caller is a biased subject. He thinks he saw someone take something off someone's porch. I don't know the address. Don't even know if it was the owner. Just wants a 1021 first before he goes and tries to make contact with the owner.
1: You can show me a 20 grand clear truck.
0: Federal.

0: 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Delta, difficulty breathing. 428, Campground Road, number L5, cross of High Level Selva Road and Trails and Drive. 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

6:23. So I got a 27 to add to cab. I got another 27 to add to cab. 33261532. 33261532.

0: Jane Frog. So, subject requested assistance with his medications. I'm very clear on saying he refused EMS, positive medical issue. He did request PD help with that.
1: Where,

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0: 622, so we can show him back 10-8, C Charles.
1: Yeah, 4 finish.
2: That's 32. The address is 10012 Wolf Hill Road.

0: Yeah, of course, maybe after the round.
1: Yes, sir. Call 1132, reference to a disturbance at 11.
0: Go ahead.
1: And he's trying to run over with a rollator. He's also being belligerent. White male, navy blue polo shirt, blue jeans. Thomas Ward's his name. Both parties are still on the scene.
2: Central 32, are we still going to it? Since in Kenway?

I'll be 1017 to the address that I just put in CAD references call.

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0: Yeah, I'm coming back. 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
0: Hey, well, I'm 17P.

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1: Vehicle's taking off on Amgola, headed towards Wilson Mills.
0: We're taking off one towards Wilson Mills.
2: 1638.
1: Vehicle is swerving all over the road. Almost hit two vehicles. Vehicle still swerving. There you go, first storm on the bridge right now.
2: No.
1: You're approaching Wilson Mills now.
0: Approaching Wilson Mills.
3: I'm Darwood, now on Wilson Mills Road, possibly towards your primary. I'm going to get hurt 14 at this time, I'll pass through.
4: I'm standing by on Wilson Mills Road.
3: Yeah. You need me in the area with 6.
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3: Yep.
0: 32 location.

0: by Worcester Mills. You want to tell me to stop?
1: General, felony stop at Wilson's Mills Road in Inver with.
2: I'm at 210, coming through.
3: I'm right next to him.
4: 30 being around. Come on, Derwood.
3: For 36 Central, you can clear me 10-8 feet, Charles. I'll have cabinets in a minute.
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Line away from point 123 Nimble Way. 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

0: for the traffic complaint, Lowe's Foods, being referenced to a child not restrained hanging out the window of a silver Hyundai Tucson called Taking Stone Progress.
1: Did the caller say if the car was in motion?
2: With England. I'm listing a service.
3: 31
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0: The driver's going to be a white female in her 30s, wearing a black windbreaker jacket and red and brown hair.

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4: 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Subject, 30 Torino Avenue. Address in Clayton, showing active and negative tune-up.
1: 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Just want to confirm, North Carolina 4739-4082.
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0: 11:31.
1: Good.
0: Just, well, I'm not getting nothing back with that number. And 32. Do you have a middle name for that original subject?
2: It's going to be Noel, Nora, Ocean, Edward, Lincoln, and he should be a junior also.

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Also, that's going to be the one I ran earlier. I'm getting up and back one up with that 27th.

0: Right.
1: Tipo, I don't know if he copied or not, and if you could just clarify which one you need.
0: Atlanta 36. I was going to be 200 cover.

0: good.
1: At 10:64, it's in Phillips 76, 642 North. You know, so a female that is in the roadway and asking for a ride, also has been talking to herself. And a race female in her 30s, green shirt with a vest and a shower cap. For the communicating threats at Zaxby's, caller received a phone call, and the suspect advised that they're going to come up there and everyone's going to die.
2: 10-4-17 from Pease.
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3: 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Marcus out of service admin.

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0: 36 fax and over an urgent head confirmation request for a stolen gun. 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

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Adam John, 3-2-1-4-2. 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
0: 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It's a white Hyundai Tucson on my.
2: Thirty-seven twenty-three as well.

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1: I have that clear paperwork. Sometimes you go 16 for that gun.

0: closer to 435.
1: Yeah.
0: At 973 Garrison Avenue. Got a 1060 person walking around knocking on doors with no shoes on. She'll be a white female, around 18 years old, dark t-shirt, dark sweatpants.

0: fuori di sé.
1: The Central Unit says, excuse your status, 10-4.
2: Yeah, 4, cancel checks.

0: dropping off. I got another appointment on the firearm.
1: Okay.
0: One
1: 4 7 7 3 8 8 4 negative, you know.
0: Okay, well.

0: This is for 436. Noise complaint in the area of Wildwood Drive and Buckhorn Branch. The loud music coming from Wildwood Drive.
1: You said it coming from a house in the county. I should see if that's in the county.

0: had a no extradition 1075 of the same, assuming or pretty on the same reference obstruction and RDO. Again, no extradition in Arkansas. Show no other 2-9s. And so far, just the 1-1075. No extradition.
1: Okay, well, sorry.

Well, if he has D-David tonight.

0: 434 Central. Negative, ACA for Zaxby's and Regional S4 up there.
1: Yeah, we're confirming, are you going to be primary?
0: A-firm.

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Anamia Church in Garrison, Lincoln John Adam 8442, Lincoln John Adam 8442, a black Dodge Charger, occupied one time.

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1: 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Edward Henry Sam 8713. Edward Henry Smith 8713. A gray Honda CRV occupied one time.
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0: 对，主播已经研究敏锐。
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0: One hunter.
1: Joey, you can clear out that welfare check at Grand Main Court. I made contact with Mr. Burtis. He's out of town right now, but he's aware of the packages and

0: 2107. I'm in right at Larson if you want to take the noise complaint there, so.
1: I'm around to the noise complaint.

0: have already occurred, 209 West Main Street. 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Speak to an officer.
1: I'm

0: Jacksonville, Station 3, injured person, 2710 Powhatan Road, cross of Maharan Court and Colonial Drive. Respond on Operations 5.
1: Yeah. 1908, Tom King, 1908, so green, Honda Accord 2000.

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1: Good.
0: When you're at the magistrate's office, if you'll pick up that other IVC paperwork for 66 Sunflower Way, just hold on to it. Office, you can clear that call until we can figure out where the IVC patient is.
2: 10-4-2100, yesterday magistrate Hales told me that the paper expires at 4:02.
0: Do you have a phone number for the PPM? Muted. On the paperwork they filled up. 10-4, you can go ahead and clear that for now. 04 we're looking to.

0: 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I forgot something about it. 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
1: 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It's 1420 Beaver Mill Road.

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1: 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Yeah.
0: Fort Cole, South College Avenue. I'm with the North Carolina King Edward John 7951. King Edward John 7951 on a red Kia Optima.

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1: To a missing person at 38th Keegan Lane, Unit B34. 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To be a biracial female, 17 years old, wearing a pink sweater, pink sweatpants, and orange shirt.

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1: 10-4.
2: Okay, 10-23 in the hospital.

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Juno left her home after an argument with her father.

0: 2800.
1: Where are you going to be at the food line on Clayton Boulevard?
0: 10-4. It's going to be Mary Adam, Adam 2617, check the road, Sean 29.

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1: .435, you signal 3.
2: Yeah.
1: 27 for George Stanley Royal Jr. out of Wake Forest, Class C Charles active, restriction 1, active probation. Also, I'm showing 1 uncert. It's going to be for a George S. Royal. The 27 match, there's going to be a different date of birth on the warrant, though. It's 10-9-87. The 27 is 10-30-87. 2025 OFA out of Wake County for misdemeanor probation violation.
2: Yeah.

personality. Yeah, or this 10:14, first film, well, that subject was supposed to also be at work at 4, and her manager at that job said, well, she's not showed up yet either.

Street, Faith Boulevard and Moore Street. It's only a silver Chevrolet Monte Carlo. King Edward Edward 5851. That's King Edward Edward 5851.

0: Cessna 437.
1: Okay.
0: 1046 at 677 Rolling Creek Circle. It's going to be a motion sensor activation.
1: Brockton Road. Car advisor's a white Tahoe with multiple kids in the car and no car seat on Brockton Road headed towards Snowfield.

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1: Yeah, we're up, so standby code 16, Eli Turner, subject 1 to Sequel Officer.

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0: 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It's a white Jeep SUV with temporary tags.
1: Still right now.

scooters tilting. Calls about their customers harassing employees in the drive-thru. The news reported on the motion. Suspect from the online. Chevy Suburban or

0: black female, 40s, wearing a ball cap with braids. That was it. She took pictures of the employees there. Speak with Allison, who was an employee.
1: Gentlemen.

0: 1023, I think the suspect's still on scene. I got a black GMC SUV still in the parking lot.
1: General.
2: 36 is in route to check-in.

0: Probably Boulevard at Speedway. Calls about and they were sitting at Speedway and a dog tried to bite her.
1: Temple.
2: 33 cents, you can put me on that.
0: Apparently the female that was on the skit is not there. The caller was the dog owner was wanting to speak with someone.
2: Tampa, are they still on scene?
0: Yeah, the caller and the dog is.

Central, you need to send my parents up. You're up to Smith and Juvenile Runaway, top down level. Kira Royal. You'll need a Kira Royal date of birth, 9/16/08. 9/16/2008. 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I see approximately 10 a.m. today at 30 East Key Lane, my level. 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Special attention to saying has been known to frequent. No vehicle description or other mode of travel this time. Miss Lopez, stop and hold. 40 Pine level. Ted Cunnington. Contact Central Preferred. That's clear 16.9.

0: 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Cross of NC Highway 50 North and KC Circle. 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

Fremont Street, Dogwood Avenue, North Carolina, Tom Edward John, 3893. Tom Edward John, 3893. Want a white GMC.

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Residential structure number 2640, Lanes Crossroads Road, cross of Parish Memorial Road and Waterwheel Drive. 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Benson Fire, Vehicle Fire, NC Highway 242 North and Oak Park Drive. 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
1: Yeah, we're good.
0: Frank John Frank 2609, Frank John Frank 2609. 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
0: Hey, I'm going to be 1041, 10-6, over at the Princeton Community Center.

0: since you're from District 5. Yes, Miss Over Coverage, please.
1: So they're detained.
2: Ten four.
1: You're up to a few hundred dollars worth of product, so just cooperate and detained at this time.

0: lights in. 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Being referred to a missing white male, Clinton Weaver. Caller's not on scene at night 10. Roger, need 21.
1: 312 Central, call stop.
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1: 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Check on that girl, Belinda Willis. Hello, codes.
2: Everyone's clearing up back in Flint Road. Do you want us to remain essential or go back home?

0: forward to. But Wanda Lee Willis had a code showing medical cancellation. Show no two nines.
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0: 駐車場。
1: Yes.
0: On that last subject, can you advise on any previous larcenies or anything attached to that individual's name?
1: And 10-4, that's an A firm as early as 2025, multiple times.
2: He's going to be 10-12. He advised he was borrowing the truck and it was stolen from his driveway.

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0: Well, I got a 21 request from Original Thomas subject. He wants a TWO in reference to getting his car out of the tow yard. Somebody was on it who was arrested.
2: It was these. He's not getting it back.
1: Just because we get him out. Four nine two four three four nine.

0: 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You need further?
1: Tom Charles David, 7888. Tom Charles David, 7888 on a Carl Color GMC Acadia.
2: Yeah, or 2012 GMC Acadia, Belinda Willis of Code, Sean Sparks does.

0: So.
1: Yeah, you're not aware. Not by the same either.

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1: Central Romeo, 32, 30, returning primary.

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If you have any record of it, whenever you're ready for the tag, I'll give it to you. 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

0: Good morning, Steve.
1: 16-42, if it's still being leased, you can call the bank and see if they repoed it.
0: Double.

0: Any routes are relieved 2103. 2202 can stay tonight. I'll be closer.
1: Table.

0: good.
1: I have a 1080 vehicle, plus a Burks outlet. Probably thought it was going to be a white Chevy truck, but it's a white Toyota. Saying it's a road rage incident that they're going towards Triple S. They last seen returning out of the PDA and took a right towards Triple S.

0: So, if you're on the phone with the caller who's in the vehicle, can you tell him to stop the phone when you're in the vehicle?
1: Do you want to have the caller on the phone?

0: Evet.
1: Well, the same image from the driver. Hey, we're going back to the jail to TWA.
0: I don't know that part.
1: I advise that their vehicle is damaged from a 1090 vehicle.

0: Micro Road, 775 Pine Level Micro Road. The caller advised that they're having a mental health crisis. He's 23 years old.
1: Thank you.

0: this number to Marquette, please.
1: Hello. More.

0: 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He is at Flowers, 42 in Buffalo. Headed your way.
1: Devil.

0: 31's out at Hillside Drive.
1: Hello.
0: Negative.
2: 10-4, I'm going to add some notes. I don't think there was any physical contact between the vehicles. I was just speaking with the witness. I attempted to get in contact with the car. Couldn't make contact, so I'm going to add some notes in clear.
3: .22. I'll be back around the town.
1: 10-4.

lead to a lead position of a firearm by a felon in domestic violence. Subject is known to flee from law enforcement. All units attempt to locate Michael Trism Phoenix Willis. White male, approximately 6'2", with brown hair and hazel eyes. Subject has several outstanding warrants and will flee from law enforcement. Dislocated, stop, hold, and advise the Johnson County Sheriff's Office. Central Clear, 1808. We're giving just a moment. I'm getting ready to fax it over.

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0: Attempt to locate at 4681 NC Highway 42 East, 4681 NC Highway 42 East. It's going to be someone throwing fireworks into the pine straw.
1: 41017.

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0: Senator Rumford. Message, I'm also sending back over that paperwork now.
1: Thank you, Mama. I appreciate it.

0: Central Benson, engine 2. Can you repeat your last?
1: If you could repeat fire department for additional personnel. This is a working code.
0: Tim will copy working code.

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0: have a welfare check from the Chicken Farm, 703B East Market Street. 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They advise it's going to be a white male in his 70s wearing a button-up shirt and tan pants, walking a green bike.
1: It's going to be Mr. Rogers. He's not going to want any assistance, so I'll check him with him. He can stay in service.
2: Well, thank you, bud.

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Delta, seizure, 603, U.S. Highway 70A, cross of Fire Tower Road and Peden Park Lane. Respond on operations 7.

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0: Central, can you have EMS 12 relocate to Smithfield for coverage?
1: Have 12 go to where?
0: Smithfield, please.
2: 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Right.
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0: 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It's going to be a Castleberry in 42. It's going to be a vehicle that lost its tire. We'll just be providing traffic control.
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0: 10-4. Okay,

0: Keegan Lane, Lot B34, reference to a follow-up from the missing persons call from earlier. I'm not going to need any status checks.
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0: EMS 44 cleared the call and is out of service under shift. 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
1: David, 1222, Lincoln Boy David, 1222, those expired 4/15 of 25.
0: General.

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1: 10-4, we got 3 to change.

0: problem. She can clear that room that she had behind her.
1: Person.